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19: 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Where we keep God first in the mix. If you are just tuning in, you missed a lot, but it's okay. We about to get into it this hour. Got some cruise information that I need to share. Got some mixes that I need to give away. 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It's the Praise Mix Down.

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Jason Nelson, Madison, Ryan Ward, made new right here on the Praise Mix Down, where we keep God first in the mix. And this song right here, not even gonna lie, it's one of my wife's favorite songs. It's one of my favorite songs. This is Fresh Start Worship. 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

0: Praise Mix Down, where we keep God first in the mix. Your boy D-Stone is in the building. Don't forget, if you're feeling that mix right there, follow me on Instagram at Dwight Stone or Facebook at DJ Dwight Stone and just say, yo, let me get the mixes. And I'm going to send you not one, not two, not three, but eight mixes to represent the new thing, Hey Glory, that God is doing in your life. And all you got to do is follow me. That's, you know, it's all to the good too. Yeah, I appreciate that. You know, we've been doing this show for a very, very, very long time, and I look forward to meeting and sometimes talking to the people that listen to the show. So, you know, when you slide in the DM, just understand I don't have other people checking my DMs. I check my own DMs, and that's why sometimes it takes a long time, because I don't have a team yet. But in the meantime, you know, holler at your boy. Say whatever it is you want to say. At Dwight Stone on Instagram, at DJ Dwight Stone on Facebook. We got more on the way. It's the Praise Mix Down.
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0: When I tell you I love that song right there, JJ Harrison, Nothing Else, right here on the Praise Mixdown. And you know what? We're going to keep the party going. 10X Your Blessings with my brother Javon DeJuan and the Trap Stars. Everybody on this song.
1: Hey, hey, hey, hey. Ladies and gentlemen.

Yes, sir. Hi, Mandy Stones on the ones and twos. You feeling this mix right here? Well, guess what? You can get the link. Just be one of the first 10 to DM me at Dwight Stone on all social media.

0: 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Where we keep God first in the mix, your boy D Stone in the building with the biggest smile on my face. And I'm going to tell you why, because I'm back outside. Yeah, I'm back outside. I'm doing events. I'm doing private parties. I'm doing birthday parties. I'm doing church events. I'm doing it. Oh, go to my Instagram page. You know I ain't lying. So here's what I want you to do. If you want to book your boy, you got to do it quickly. And this is one of the few places I actually share my information. So it's dstonebookings@gmail.com. 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That goes directly to my manager because I want to come to your city. This show plays in a lot of different cities, on a lot of different stations, hip hop stations, gospel stations. I'm doing it all this year. I'm not leaving no stone, no pun intended, unturned. So if you want to book your boy for your next big event, you make sure that you holler at me quickly because the calendar's getting filled quickly. Amen. All right, here on the Praise Mix Down.
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0: 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I love your name, Jesus. 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
1: 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Nico, checking in on Independence Day. Yes, it is the 4th of July. What y'all got going on? Arise, shine, for the light is coming. The glory of the Lord has risen upon you. You and you. Family, got another jam-packed show for you. Of course, I got your birthdays, anniversaries, the good news. I got your purpose, push a moment, and much more on Praise in the Park as well, along with more of your gospel music. Here is a request. Keep it locked right here. It's Praise.

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Work it out. Just wave your hand.

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0: 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Of course, we got a jam-packed show for you. We're going to get all up into that in just a little bit. But before we start, you know we can't kick it off without a prayer. So wherever you are, extend your faith. Thank you, Jesus, for another day that I've never seen before. We could have been dead and gone, but we are still here. And for that, we should all say amen, amen, and amen. Now, coming up later on in the show, family, of course, I got more details about Praise in the Park. Yep, yep. And it's a winning weekend. So got to keep you up on that, as well as your Purpose Pusher moment coming up in the 12 o'clock hour. And next hour, we got your birthdays, anniversaries, and good news. So you do not want to miss it, along with all of your favorite gospel music. So keep it locked right here, family. Much more is on the way right here on this 4th of July. Keep it locked. It's Praise.
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6: Dad, did you have to go to school a lot to be a lawyer and a fighter?
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1: I need somebody to worship him in this place. 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That means you got to get completely out of yourself. 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

0: 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What's up, family? 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Pack. If you haven't heard, let me remind you. Listen, we got Mary, John P. Key, Tamala Mann, Anthony Brown of Group Therapy, Lisa Noel Smith and the Brown Singers, Canton Jones, Adia, Vashawn Mitchell and friends, Dwight Stone and friends, including Joanne Rosario, Jordan Armstrong, Lee Vossi, Nia Allen, Jay and Q Parker. And listen, family, it is a winning weekend, all right? It's a winning weekend. I know tickets just went on sale, but we wanted to give y'all another opportunity to win some free tickets. 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Family, all right? It's going down again. Praise in a Park 2026, Saturday, October 3rd, Wolf Creek Amphitheater. 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Family, keep it locked. Much more is on the way. We got your birthdays, anniversaries, and good news coming up next hour. You do not want to miss it. It's Praise.
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1: Able.
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1: He's still able. Able.
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1: God is able.
0: He's able.
1: Able.
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0: 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You hear the music in the background. It is now time for your birthdays, anniversaries, and good news. And today, we're going to kick it off with our listening family. Happy birthday to, on this 4th of July. Celebrating a birthday is our girl, Tiara in Alpharetta. Happy birthday to you. Also, Michael in Douglasville. Happy birthday, my gosh. Shout out and happy birthday to Maddie Taylor in Sandy Springs and Miss Frida right here in the ATL. Now, when it comes to our celebrity friends, shout out to my girl, Amethyst. What up, Amethyst? Happy birthday, girl. Also celebrating a birthday on July 4th is Safari Samuels. Happy birthday to him. Also, Malia Obama celebrates her birthday today. We just seen her and her parents just get that historic moment the other week. And the late, great Bill Withers would have celebrated a birthday on today. If I missed your birthday, happy birthday to you. Family, as far as good news is concerned, shout out to my girl Teresa, who says she got a new job. Come on now, it's the 4th of July, it's the top of the month, and you going in with a new job. That's what I'm talking about. That's how you kick it off right there. Congratulations to you. Family, no anniversaries today, but if you are celebrating an anniversary, happy anniversary to you. Don't forget, you can always get those in on my Instagram at Sir Nico. That's SirNeiko. Family, don't you go nowhere. Coming up next hour, I got your purpose pusher moment and more details about Praise in the Park. That's right. And don't forget, it's a winning weekend. So keep it locked right here. It's Praise.
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0: Hey, this is Sharnessa, the one and only Truly Blessed. What I love about gospel music is that it lifts me. No matter what situation you're going through in life, turn on Praise 102.5. God bless.
1: Come on, come on.
2: Hello?
1: Hey, it's me, Kirk. I need to speak to Bishop.
2: Sure, hold on.
1: All right.
3: Hello?
1: Hey, I got some stuff I need to talk to you about. Lately, Pastor, I've been having all these crazy kind of dreams. It's hard to sleep, I can't eat. It's scary, you know?
3: I know what you mean.
1: I mean, ever since that Tuesday, seemed like life is getting real strange.
3: I hear you.
1: Shoot, anthrax, terrorist attacks, and I ain't even trying to get on no plane.
3: I feel you.
1: And you know, when I try to pray, there's this voice telling me that God's not real.
3: You know that's just the enemy.
1: Yeah, but you ain't feeling me.
3: No, son, I know just how you feel. See, just because I preach and teach, don't mean I don't get scared sometimes.
1: Yeah, whatever, but you TDJ.
3: Well, then I don't make mistakes.
1: Well,
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0: 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Like when I want to cuss somebody out, I play that music. Thank you, Jesus.
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3: I knew God was with me. I always used to pray. My prayer was I asked God to not to let the devil kill me out here while I was in the streets before I could get back. But I said, if you give me one more chance at life and music, I promise you, I'm going to shout you out, and I'm going to testify, and we're going to have a little church up in there.

0: this is your girl, Ja'Kalyn Carr. I pray you are having a phenomenal weekend. 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We've got Encourage Someone Else Monday, Build Yourself Tuesday, Grateful Wednesday, Business Thursday, and on Friday, somebody say Friday, you get to tell us what God has brought you through with Testimony Friday. 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
1: 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A special set from DJ Dwight Stone and friends. David and Tamala Mann, the legendary John B. Key. And headlining a Praise in the Park 2026 is the return of Mary Mary.
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I might say something like this. You're not alone, you're not alone, you're not alone. I'll hold your hand.

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I want you to do what I tell you to do. 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

gospel music. It just makes me feel just motivated, inspired. It calms me down and lets me know that I'm not on this earth alone. There's somebody else out there, cares for me, loves me, and can't beat that. 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

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Now when we pray, we want to end that with a declaration, a decree. So I'm speaking for all of you listening, starting here, starting now. The things that hurt you in the past won't control your future. Starting now, this is a new day. This is your exodus. You are officially released.

0: Hey, this is Indy, and I'm a real client of my 25% lawyer. I was sideswiped on my side, and it knocked me over to the next lane. I was terrified. I was scared and stressed because I was pregnant, and I had to make sure that my baby was okay. I heard about my 25% lawyer on the radio, and as soon as we called him, we explained what happened, and my 25% lawyer was on our side. I've been in an accident before, and I knew I didn't want things to go the way that it went with my last lawyer. The last lawyer took way more than expected. They went home with more than me. My 25% lawyer made sure they got me that bag. The 25% was really 25%. It made a huge difference in my case. I have a new child bringing into the world. I need to go to work. I can't miss work. So my 25% lawyer made sure that I was compensated for my days missed off work and all of my medical bills. And above all, everything else, my family and my baby are safe. Thank you, my 25% lawyer, for making a difference and showing me what a real lawyer is about. If you're ever involved in an accident, my 25% lawyer are the ones you need to hit up first. The details are thorough and they were very quick with getting you that bag.
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1: 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Adia, Rashawn Mitchell, Canton Jones, Anthony Brown, and Group Therapy. A special set from DJ Dwight Stone and friends. David and Tamala Mann, the legendary John B. Key. And headlining a Praise in the Park 2026 is the return of Mary Mary.
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3: Recently, I heard a sermon about the need to excavate before you're able to elevate. The sermon encouraged us to dig deep to remove bad habits, counterproductive decisions, destructive desires, and even a few dead memories, which will frequently haunt our decision-making powers. We were reminded that sustained elevation is dependent upon an unshakable foundation. If we are unsure about our elevation, more likely than not, it's because we are building upon an unstable foundation. And instead of shoring up our foundation through excavation, we just continue to build on insecure ground. So I want to leave you with this one thought today. It is not possible to elevate to your highest potential until you have first excavated an unreliable foundation.
2: 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What's your reality? What's your reality?
4: What's your reality? What's your... I'm Shane Cummins, a real client of 855 Jay Sanders. We were on 285. I was in the back seat of the car. My fiance was in the front seat of the car, and my stepmother was actually driving. A truck driver actually fell asleep and swiped us. And the car spun around a few times. I injured my neck in several places. My wife had various injuries as well. My stepmother, she had injuries. I had Julian, they had other lawyers. So I believe my stepmother got $10,000. My wife got $17,000, and I got $330,000. And I wasn't even driving, I was in the back seat. So thank you, Jay.
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1: Here you go again, making a way for me. 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
1: 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I was sideswiped on my side, and it knocked me over to the next lane. I was terrified. I was scared and stressed because I was pregnant, and I had to make sure that my baby was okay. I heard about My 25% Lawyer on the radio, and as soon as we called them, we explained what happened, and My 25% Lawyer was on our side. I've been in an accident before, and I knew I didn't want things to go the way that it went with my last lawyer. The last lawyer took way more than expected. They went home with more than me. My 25% Lawyer made sure they got me that bag. The 25% was really 25%. 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I have a new child bringing to the world. 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The details are thorough, and they were very quick with getting you that bag.
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2: Ladies and gentlemen, please welcome to the stage my choir in their farewell concert and recording, the Tri-City Singers. 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Let's encourage them out there. 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Oh, my brothers and sisters, because you are in Christ, you are Abraham's heir, and you have an inheritance on your life.

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0: My name is Joshua A. Warren. I'm out here. I'm representing Atlanta, Georgia. We just out here. We giving back to the community. The Most High said we supposed to serve. To lead is to serve. So right now, we got to serve right now. We got to lead our people by serving them.
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0: this is your girl, Ja'Kalyn Carr. I pray you are having a phenomenal weekend. Listen, I want you to join us next week at 10 a.m. on the Ja'Kalyn Carr's Family Affair. We've got Encourage Someone Else Monday, Build Yourself Tuesday, Grateful Wednesday, Business Thursday, and on Friday, somebody say Friday, you get to tell us what God has brought you through with Testimony Friday. Family, I'll see y'all next week.
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4: When you need somebody to help you, you want somebody with that dog in them. I'm talking about that dog in them. You ever hear the expression? Like you ain't got that dog in you. If you gotta fight, you better have a dog with you. If you gotta fight, you gotta have a dog with you. Gotta have top dog with you. He got that dog in him. And he gonna fight. He gonna fight to the end. And you know what he gonna try to do.

0: Hey, this is India, and I'm a real client of my 25% lawyer. I was sideswiped on my side, and it knocked me over to the next lane. I was terrified. I was scared and stressed because I was pregnant, and I had to make sure that my baby was okay. I heard about my 25% lawyer on the radio, and as soon as we called him, we explained what happened, and my 25% lawyer was on our side. I've been in an accident before, and I knew I didn't want things to go the way that it went with my last lawyer. The last lawyer took way more than expected. They went home with more than me. My 25% lawyer made sure they get me that bag. The 25% was really 25%. It made a huge difference in my case. I have a new child bringing to the world. I need to go to work. I can't miss work. So my 25% lawyer made sure that I was compensated for my days missed off work and all of my medical bills. And above all, everything else, my family and my baby are safe. Thank you, my 25% lawyer, for making a difference and showing me what a real lawyer is about. If you're ever involved in an accident, my 25% lawyer are the ones you need to hit up first. The details are thorough and they were very quick with getting you that bag.
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I love Praise 102.5 because of the realness. I love the music. And Willie Moore, flat out, love Darlene. We just love everything about 102.5. 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
1: Uncle Jay, can you tell me another pirate story, please?
0: Okay, you ready?
1: Yeah.
2: Here we go.
0: There once was a woman named Sue who was in an accident and didn't know what to do.
1: Did she call 855 Jay Sanders?
0: No, she didn't call me.
1: Who'd she call?
0: Let's just say she didn't call a trial attorney.
1: She didn't?
0: Nope.
1: What happened then?
0: Well, it didn't turn out the way it should have.
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0: Now listen.
4: This ain't funny, so don't you dare laugh.
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1: Wow.
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It just puts me in worship. It's where I feel like I get my help, my strength. When I hear music, when I hear the uplifting music that speaks life back into me, that's what I get from it. Praise 102.5.

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1: Many times in life, we focus on all that we don't have, and it makes us worry. But today, I want to remind you of the one that you do have, and let you know that he's still

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1: God is able.
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1: Able.
0: He hasn't changed.
1: He's still able. Able.
0: Seems like problems are waiting in line just for you.
1: God is able.
0: He's able.
1: Able.
0: You say I'm

0: 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You won't repeat a battle, you won't repeat a battle, but he already, already won. Go, go, go, go to sleep. He already broke through. He didn't get it, a breakthrough. I said he didn't get it.
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0: What God promised me, it is for me. Come on, somebody, touch your neighbor and say, what God has for me, it is for me. The devil can't have what God has for me. Hallelujah.

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1: 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And headlining a Praise in the Park 2026 is the return of Mary Mary.
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3: I'm Shane Cummins, a real client of 855 Jay Sanders. We were on 285. I was in the back seat of the car. My fiance was in the front seat of the car, and my stepmother was actually driving. A truck driver actually like fell asleep and swiped us. And the car spun around a few times. I injured my neck in several places. My wife had various injuries as well. My stepmother, she had injuries. I had Julian. They had other lawyers. So I believe my stepmother got like $10,000. My wife got like $17,000, and I got $330,000. And I wasn't even driving; I was in the back seat. So thank you, Jay Sanders. $330,000. I did. And listen, Julian has helped so many of my cousins and family members and friends over the years. So many people. Julian, go ahead, you write real quick.
4: I'm Jay Sanders, and choosing the right lawyer matters. So if you've been in an accident, call 855 Jay Sanders.
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What up, y'all? It's your boy Gerald Kelly, actor, Praise 102.5. I love y'all, man, but I love me some gospel music. 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
3: 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He gonna fight to the end. And you know what he gonna try to do?

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0: 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I'm from Atlanta. What I like about gospel music is that it lifts you up when you are down.
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2: 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Hallelujah. Hallelujah. Come on. We're getting ready to celebrate Jesus.

0: 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This your boy, Nick Cruzar. 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
1: 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Adia, Rashawn Mitchell, Canton Jones, Anthony Brown, and Group Therapy. A special set from DJ Dwight Stone and friends. David and Tamala Mann, the legendary John B. Key. And headlining a Praise in the Park 2026 is the return of Mary Mary.
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And what I love about gospel music is it keeps me grounded, rooted in the love of God. And that's why I love Praise 102.5.

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0: 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I said he didn't get it, a breakthrough.
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2: May we please pause for a minute of prayer. Oh dear God, creator of the entire universe, we stop what we are doing to say thank you and to let you know that we appreciate having you in our lives. Because of our belief in you, God, our understanding of your greatness and your mercy, and most importantly, our witnessing of your awesome power and unlimited ability, we know that you can empower us to accomplish that which may appear impossible. You did not let the sea stop Moses. You parted the waters. You did not allow the wall to stop Joshua. You made the wall come tumbling down. You didn't allow the giant to stop David. And you didn't even allow death to stop Jesus, who we all know is still teaching as strong as ever. So all that we ask of you today, dear God, is to please help us to never forget that for with you, our God, nothing is impossible. Hallelujah and amen.
3: I'm Shane Cummins, a real client of 855 Jay Sanders. We were on 285. I was in the back seat of the car. My fiance was in the front seat of the car, and my stepmother was actually driving. A truck driver actually like fell asleep and swiped us. And the car spun around a few times. I injured my neck in several places. My wife had various injuries as well. My stepmother, she had injuries. I had Julian. They had other lawyers. So I believe my stepmother got like $10,000. My wife got like $17,000, and I got $330,000. And I wasn't even driving, I was in the back seat. So thank you, Jay Sanders. $330,000. I did. And listen, Julian has helped so many of my cousins and family members and friends over the years. So many people. Julian, gonna have you right real quick.
4: I'm Jay Sanders, and choosing the right lawyer matters. So if you've been in an accident, call 855 Jay Sanders.
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0: 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I'm from Stockbridge, Georgia. The reason why I like gospel music is because, number one, it's empowering. It's also very inspirational to me to get my day going. That's why I love Praise 102.5.
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2: This song says, God's mercy kept me, so I wouldn't let go. 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
2: 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Let's just take it back a little bit. One, two, three, say. 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

0: family, this is your girl, Ja'Kalyn Carr. I pray you are having a phenomenal weekend. 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We've got Encourage Someone Else Monday, Build Yourself Tuesday, Grateful Wednesday, Business Thursday, and on Friday, somebody say Friday, you get to tell us what God has brought you through with Testimony Friday. 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
0: I know he will. And if
1: your heart is broken,
0: this is all you have to do.
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0: Oh, come on and worship with me. 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

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I'm from Fayetteville, Georgia. 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

0: 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It's Griff from Get Up Mornings with Eric and Campbell. There she go.
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5: Recently, I heard a sermon about the need to excavate before you're able to elevate. The sermon encouraged us to dig deep, to remove bad habits, counterproductive decisions, destructive desires, and even a few dead memories, which will frequently haunt our decision-making powers. We were reminded that sustained elevation is dependent upon an unshakable foundation. If we are unsure about our elevation, more likely than not, is because we are building upon an unstable foundation. And instead of shoring up our foundation through excavation, we just continue to build on insecure ground. So I want to leave you with this one thought today. It is not possible to elevate to your highest potential until you have first excavated an unreliable foundation.
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7: 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I'm Shane Cummins, a real client of 855 Jay Sanders. We were on 285. I was in the back seat of the car. 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And the car spun around a few times. I injured my neck in several places. My wife had various injuries as well. 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And I wasn't even driving, I was in the back seat. So thank you, Jay Sanders. 330,000, I did. And listen, Julian has helped so many of my cousins and family members and friends over the years. So many people. Julian, go ahead, you write real quick.
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4: 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You ever hear the expression? Like you ain't got that dog in you. If you gotta fight, you better have a dog with you. If you gotta fight, you gotta have a dog with you. Gotta have top dog with you. He got that dog in him. And he gonna fight. He gonna fight to the end. And you know what he gonna try to do.

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0: in Sandy Springs, and what I love about Praise 102.5 is that it always gets me going morning, noon, or night, whether that is Willie Moore Jr., Darlene McCoy, Ja'Kalen Carr, or even Erica Campbell and Griff.
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0: 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Oh, I can't get no help from here. 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
5: May we please pause for a minute of prayer. Oh dear God, creator of the entire universe, we stop what we are doing to say thank you and to let you know that we appreciate having you in our lives. Because of our belief in you, God, our understanding of your greatness and your mercy, and most importantly, our witnessing of your awesome power and unlimited ability, we know that you can empower us to accomplish that which may appear impossible. You did not let the sea stop Moses. You parted the waters. You did not allow the wall to stop Joshua. You made the wall come tumbling down. You didn't allow the giant to stop David. And you didn't even allow death to stop Jesus, who we all know is still teaching as strong as ever. So all that we ask of you today, dear God, is to please help us to never forget that for with you, our God, nothing is impossible. Hallelujah and amen.
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18: 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I heard about my 25% lawyer on the radio, and as soon as we called him, we explained what happened, and my 25% lawyer was on our side. I've been in an accident before, and I knew I didn't want things to go the way that it went with my last lawyer. The last lawyer took way more than expected. They went home with more than me. My 25% lawyer made sure they got me that bag. 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

No, it ain't over. Rhett Brown Clark on Praise 102.5. Vita Howard here. Well, fam, it'll be over later today. One amazing annual event. We're wrapping it up today. And they had a good time. I got the scoop in 13 minutes. Hold tight. Here's Praise in the Park artist Pastor John P. Key with that church medley on Praise.

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0: 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Vida Howard here. Buenos tardes, mi familia. Happy Sunday afternoon to you. Well, well, well, today is the final day of Essence Fest 2026. They're doing it up big in New Orleans, and this morning, Pastor Mike Jr. and friends were on deck to raise the praise at Essence Festival, and tonight, things are going to wrap up at the Superdome, a big concert, Dougie Fresh and George Clinton. Kim Burrell's on the lineup, too, a T.I. with the orchestra, a whole lot going on. I'm sure everyone had an amazing time. I've been to the Essence Festival once. I was a brand ambassador for Gold Bond. And when I tell you, it's people everywhere, it's people everywhere. Glorious time. Congratulations to Essence on another successful Essence Festival. I'll be back with Smokey Norful and more. 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

0: on the battlefield from my Lord. Norman Hutchins on Praise 102.5. Vita Howard here. Fam, my first wisdom nugget is headed your way in 13 minutes. Wisdom from Elizabeth Elliott. Hold tight. Here's Steady Freddy Fred Hammond in the choir room. Love never fails on Praise.
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0: Sincere after tonight on Atlanta's Inspiration Station, Praise 102.5. Vita Howard here. Chello fam. If you are on Instagram, Facebook, you can follow me at V-E-D-A Howard, at Vita Howard. I have a wisdom nugget for you. This one is from Elizabeth Elliot, author, Christian missionary. She said, "Obedience is my business. The result of that obedience is God's." Oh my! Luke chapter 11, verse 28. Jesus replied, "Blessed rather are those who hear the word of God and obey it." Why? Because obedience is my business. The result of that obedience is God's. Marinate on it. We'll be back with more music. 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
6: Recently, I heard a sermon about the need to excavate before you're able to elevate. The sermon encouraged us to dig deep, to remove bad habits, counterproductive decisions, destructive desires, and even a few dead memories, which will frequently haunt our decision-making powers. We were reminded that sustained elevation is dependent upon an unshakable foundation. If we are unsure about our elevation, more likely than not, it's because we are building upon an unstable foundation. And instead of shoring up our foundation through excavation, we just continue to build on insecure ground. So I want to leave you with this one thought today. It is not possible to elevate to your highest potential until you have first excavated an unreliable foundation.
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9: When you need somebody to help you, you want somebody with that dog in them. I'm talking about that dog in them. You ever hear the expression? Like you ain't got that dog in you. If you gotta fight, you better have a dog with you. If you gotta fight, you gotta have a dog with you. Gotta have top dog with you. He got that dog in him. And he gonna fight. He gonna fight to the end. And you know what he gonna try to do.

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0: 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Vita Howard here. Fam, it is July, and we're shining the spotlight on something very special this month. I'll tell you what that is in 14 minutes. Here's Sean Simmons, My Life on Praise.

0: 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Cello fam, happy Sunday to you. Well, did you know that July is National Minority Mental Health Awareness Month? We're bringing awareness to the unique struggles that racial and ethnic minority groups face regarding mental health in America. It affects how we think, feel, act, handle stress, relate to others, and make choices. 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Obstacles may include a lack of health insurance, less access to treatment, and the stigma of mental health in and of itself. 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I pray that peace will be your portion in Jesus' name. We'll be back with more of this good music. 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
8: 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The last lawyer took way more than expected. 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

That's all I want to do. 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Marette Brown Clark on Praise 102.5. Vita Howard here. Fam, some new gospel music is in the atmosphere. I got the scoop in 13 minutes. Here's Jason Nelson and Madison Ryan Ward, Made New on Praise.

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0: 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Cello fam, happy Sunday to you. Well, there's some new gospel music out and about. Some new music dropped on Friday. PJ Morton's new project, Sunday Morning. Kiara Sheard, Kelly Shine, Bree Babineau. Her album is entitled Brianna, 2819 Worship for Christ Alone. And actually this coming Friday, Pastor Mike Jr. has a new single that's dropping called Suddenly. Make sure you support gospel music. Would you do that, please? Thank you very much. We'll be back with Adia, Pastor John P. Key, Ja'Kalen Carr, and more. The hits are here. 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
9: Hey, this is Indy, and I'm a real client of my 25% lawyer. I was sideswiped on my side, and it knocked me over to the next lane. I was terrified. I was scared and stressed because I was pregnant, and I had to make sure that my baby was okay. I heard about my 25% lawyer on the radio, and as soon as we called him, we explained what happened, and my 25% lawyer was on our side. I've been in an accident before, and I knew I didn't want things to go the way that it went with my last lawyer. The last lawyer took way more than expected. They went home with more than me. My 25% lawyer made sure they got me that bag. The 25% was really 25%. 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I have a new child bringing to the world. I need to go to work. I can't miss work. So my 25% lawyer made sure that I was compensated for my days missed off work and all of my medical bills. And above all, everything else, my family and my baby are safe. 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If you're ever involved in an accident, my 25% lawyer are the ones you need to hit up first. 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

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Vita Howard here. Fam, everybody likes a nice discount code. I'm trying to get you on vacation. Hold tight. I got the scoop and the code in 14 minutes. Here are two Praise in the Park artists. It's Adia featuring Erica Campbell on the way on Praise.

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0: My name is Joshua A. Warren. I'm out here. I'm representing Atlanta, Georgia. We just out here. We giving back to the community. The Most High said we supposed to serve. To lead is to serve. So right now, we got to serve right now. We got to lead our people by serving them.
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Senora Erica Campbell needing a little more Jesus, don't we all? Vita Howard on your radio, fam. You are 13 minutes away from my final wisdom nugget this Sunday. Wisdom from John C. Maxwell. You know he's one of my favorites. Hold tight. Here's CC Winans, Goodness of God on Praise. I love

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0: 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Vita Howard here. Cello family, buenos tardes to you. Fam, it's already time for my final wisdom nugget this Sunday. Wisdom from one of my favorites, John C. Maxwell. He said, you don't wait for the dream to happen. You've got to work for that dream to happen. Real talk, Proverbs chapter 21, verse 5 puts it this way. Good planning and hard work lead to prosperity, but hasty shortcuts lead to poverty. You don't wait for the dream to happen. You've got to work for that dream to happen. Get on up and get to work. All right, we'll be back with more of these hits. I'm talking Pastor Mike Jr., Bishop Hezekiah Walker, Marvin Sapp, Dadap, and more. The hits are here. 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
1: Faithful.
0: Faithful.
1: Faithful
0: is our God.
1: Faithful is our God.
0: Come on, all over the world.
1: Faithful.
0: Say faithful.
1: Faithful.
0: Faithful is our God.
1: Faithful is our God.
0: Come on, say faithful.
1: Faithful.
0: Faithful.
1: Faithful.
0: Faithful is
1: faithful
0: our God.
1: Is our God.
0: Yes, he is. Come on, say faithful.
1: Faithful.
0: Faithful.
1: Faithful.
0: Faithful.

0: and I rejoice today. Hey! I shall recover. 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

0: Hey, guess what? You're not finished. Hello, Anthony Evans and Caleb Carson with a strong reminder right here on Atlanta's Inspiration Station, Praise 102.5. Vita Howard here. Fam, thank you for hanging out with me this first Sunday in July. I do pray that this is going to be an amazing month for you. Be safe. Try to stay cool in this here crazy hot heat. And in the meantime, if you're on Instagram and Facebook, you can stay in touch with me. Follow me at V-E-D-A Howard, at Vita Howard. But most importantly, always remember that God loves you just the way you are, all right? But he loves you way too much to leave you that way. Cooperate with God. Invite Jesus into your heart as your Lord and Savior. And guess what? He will change your life for the better. He'll do it. We'll be back with more of these hits. I love you. Night, night.
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21: 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I was scared and stressed because I was pregnant, and I had to make sure that my baby was okay. I heard about my 25% lawyer on the radio, and as soon as we called him, we explained what happened, and my 25% lawyer was on our side. I've been in an accident before, and I knew I didn't want things to go the way that it went with my last lawyer. The last lawyer took way more than expected. They went home with more than me. My 25% lawyer made sure they get me that bag. The 25% was really 25%. It made a huge difference in my case. I have a new child bringing to the world. I need to go to work. I can't miss work. So my 25% lawyer made sure that I was compensated for my days missed off work and all of my medical bills. And above all, everything else, my family and my baby are safe. Thank you, my 25% lawyer, for making a difference and showing me what a real lawyer is about. If you're ever involved in an accident, my 25% lawyer are the ones you need to hit up first. 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

0: family. It's your girl Darlene here. It is the Spirit Top 15. We're going to go ahead and get everything started. Here we are at number 15.
1: Come on, let it rise.

That was number 12 right here on the Spirit Top 15. And coming up, I've got songs number 11 and 10, along with the Vintage Vault and our special guest this week. It's all coming up in 5 minutes right here on the Spirit Top 15, Inspirational Hits in America.

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3: Please pause for a minute of prayer. Oh dear God, creator of the entire universe, we stop what we are doing to say thank you and to let you know that we appreciate having you in our lives. Because of our belief in you, God, our understanding of your greatness and your mercy, and most importantly, our witnessing of your awesome power and unlimited ability, we know that you can empower us to accomplish that which may appear impossible. You did not let the sea stop Moses. You parted the waters. You did not allow the wall to stop Joshua. You made the wall come tumbling down. You didn't allow the giant to stop David. And you didn't even allow death to stop Jesus, who we all know is still teaching as strong as ever. So all that we ask of you today, dear God, is to please help us to never forget that for with you, our God, nothing is impossible. Hallelujah and amen.
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0: Welcome back to the Spirit Top 15. It's your girl, Darlene, and I hope you are enjoying this weekend. Here is song number 11 on this week's countdown.
1: Here you go again, making a way for me. Even when I was too blind to see.

0: That was this week's Vintage Vault. Now it's time for me to get into this week's special guest interview. Welcome to the show, family.
1: We call him all kind of names, like the Pharrell of gospel. We call him like this, you know, the producer of the year. We call him Grammy number ones and all that. We call him names because he's just so talented. His name is Justin Radford. And Justin, we see him. You are everywhere. So thank you for taking an opportunity to talk to me tonight.
2: Thank you for having me. You know I had to come. You call, I'm coming. So we're going to stop the whole session. I'm going to talk to Darlene.
1: Let's go. Yeah. And I'm just excited about this new EP. Like, family, I'm going to tell y'all, literally, it was an idea just a couple months ago. It was just an idea of, yeah, I got to get some summertime music. And now the EP is finished. It's called 99 Degrees.
2: 99.
1: I want you to talk to us about that. Where'd you get that name, 99 Degrees?
2: You know how they say it, like when it gets hot outside, it's just, you know, people act a little extra crazy. You know, we get to doing things the hotter it gets. So like 99 Degrees, and I had to play off of here, leave the 99 for the one.
1: Wow.
2: A pair of lost sheep. Because summertime, you know, for me, and you know, and my friends, we used to get into a lot during the summer. But I just wanted to make this EP for that one person, that one soul, or whoever's watching this may know one person who needs to hear a song off the project. So God told me to do it. You just have fun with it. It's the summer. Give an alternative for the other music that's going on. There's a lot of foolishness that's playing.
1: It's in the stereo.
2: Right. So we're going to drop some Jesus off where you did something.
1: Man, I love it. And then one thing I love about the way that you write and produce music, you know, sometimes we can hear, you know, what we call contemporary gospel music or urban gospel music, and it just does what it does for this community, for our gospel community. But you are intentional about the way that you produce and the sound that you have, that it reaches every community. Talk to me about that.
2: That's really just me trusting the sound that God has given me.
1: Mm-hmm.
2: I have to frustrate myself trying to fit into the Sunday morning formats.
1: Mm-hmm.
2: Like, the quicker that I was being authentic to my true sound, to my true self, that's when the music started to reach other genres and other markets. Because I know, like, Thank God is the focus single, but Hot Outside was picked up on Pandora on the secular end. So
1: wow.
2: It's a project, but it's playing 2 to 3 markets at the same time because of the authenticity.
1: Yes.
2: Being obedient to the sound God gave me.
1: But that is the key, is obeying the sound, because sometimes you can get in the studio and people are like, nah, they're not gonna like that. Nah, that doesn't sound like blah, blah, blah.
2: Right.
1: But you have another approach. It's, I've got to do what I hear God saying. That's so good. That sets you apart.
2: That's what got me here. That's what's keeping me here.
1: That's right. It's
2: awesome.
1: Well, listen, you produced on Queen Naja's record. You produced the song with Trendsetter Sense, Will Be Done, that features Nathan Davis Jr. and Limo Blaze.
2: Right.
1: Which is going, it has been going crazy. Like,
2: I ain't even caught up with the record yet. You know, it's...
1: That record is going crazy right now.
2: But yeah, we've been able to be a part of a lot of records. That Queen Nas, the Trendsetter Sense, work with you.
1: Yeah, absolutely. And we've got music coming out, family. Just y'all sit tight. We got some stuff coming for you.
0: We're going to come back and finish this conversation. Plus, I got songs number 9 and 8 on the way right here on The Spirit, Top 15 Inspirational Hits in America.
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10: When you need somebody to help you, you want somebody with that dog in them. I'm talking about that dog in them. You ever hear the expression? Like you ain't got that dog in you. If you gotta fight, you better have a dog with you. If you gotta fight, you gotta have a dog with you. Gotta have top dog with you. He got that dog in him. And he gonna fight. He gonna fight to the end. And you know what he gonna try to do.

0: Coming up, we're going to continue this conversation with our special guest this week. But right now, here is song number 8 on The Spirit.
1: Put your hands on it. Hands on it. I bet you won't put your hands on it. All right. I'm going to try it like this.

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Now let's get back to the interview. But here's a quick snippet of the new song.

0: Thank God. And that you can hear that right as I said it before. You have this sound, and that is a mainstream commercial sound that we can adapt to and adopt into everyday life. I love that. And then you got Get Ready with Jesus. And I know that's on your other records, but
1: I rapped a little bit on this one too.
0: You rapping on this one as well.
1: I had to.
0: That's right.
1: I'm really a rapper in my head. I'm really a rapper.
0: Man, you doing everything. You're a rapper, you're a preacher, you're a singer, you're a producer, you're a writer. Just being everything that God called you to be. And I'm just really glad to watch it and to be a part of it. Family, he's a pastor. He's a PK.
1: Oh,
0: and he grew up in church, you know. And I'm glad to see that not all PKs go bad. You know what I'm saying?
1: I was the prodigal. I went there. I just came back.
0: There we go. There we go. You say you went there, but you came back.
1: Came on back.
0: You can't get too far away from what God has put in you. But you're preaching too. So I love it. So listen, Justin Rafford, everybody. Make sure you get your hands on 99 Degrees. Thank God, featuring Talented and Cheyenne.
1: Cheyenne, yep.
0: Oh. All right. Well, listen, thank you for hanging out with us, Justin. I know you got to get back to it, but we'll be seeing you soon.
1: Thank you for having me, as always.
0: Now, coming up in the second hour of the Spirit Top 15, I'm going to go to my phone lines for this chat room topic. I got the top 7 songs in the country in just 5 minutes right here on the Spirit Top 15.

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